0: apuesta musical. Apuesta.
1: That was the moment I knew I'd fallen for you. A summer of love, piggling. We take your car to the beach. I load up on treats as the motorway rolls. My baby's obsessed with the coast in disarray. Wants to

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About the ones who come close, they can almost taste it, but don't have what it takes to seize it. You have found your Hobie Brown.

0: date, he plays a trick on me. 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
0: I think it is.
1: Is this it?
0: I think it is. 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

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More release, more push, more new, more new.

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2: 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Música. 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

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I'm your man. 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And if you want a doctor, I'll examine every precious inch of you. 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
1: It's an honor to be here today, amplifying global citizens' deeply important messages. Environmental systems change must come from our biggest businesses and our lawmakers, but the movement has always belonged to the people. May we all continue to ask questions of our world. And remember, the future is solar.
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1: The voice had been there all along, hidden in the stones in the rivers, hidden in all the books. Hidden in plain sight. It was the voice of reason.

There's some things that I should never laugh about in front of family. I try to call you from the party. It's full of punks and kids.